Morning Froggy is broadcasting from the John Henry's Plumbing, Heating, Air, and Electrical Studio and debating whether it's called an auger or a drain snake. KFGE Milford Lincoln. 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

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Your pal Brian is here with you once again. Hold for applause. Listening in, riding shotgun, and making memories that will last a lifetime. 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

0: 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From the 1011 Severe Weather Center, I'm meteorologist Bill Rentschler.
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Hey, this weekend, Nebraska football kicking off in Memorial Stadium, and I want you to go see the game. That's right, because Feragi loves you. So here's what you do. 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

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How about this? A popular Lincoln tradition is coming back to the Star City, and that's going to be out at Sunken Gardens on September 12th. Art in the Garden returns at long last. Supporters say that it is a great chance to look at Art in the Garden as the

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Oh, thank goodness. At long last, the Burr months are finally back. And next month comes October. 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It is the place to be if the place you like to be is being scared. Check it out, Froggy 981.

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Can you feel that feeling in your bones that this weekend Husker football is kicking off? Well, they are. 11 a.m. Memorial Stadium. Going to be an early kickoff. 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
1: This is Kyle Crooks, voice of the Huskers. 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

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Last night at the Nebraska State Fair in the beautiful sprawling metropolis of Grand Island, Nebraska, Senate hopefuls Pete Ricketts and Dan Osborne debated policy, other things. A lot of questions were asked. However, I couldn't help but notice that nobody answered my question, when are they going to finish construction on Cornhusker Highway?

0: 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Hey, stick around. Coming up in just a couple minutes, it's Thomas Rhett.
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0: That's right, 17 minutes away. Coming up even sooner, though, 3 minutes, Ella Langley. Baby,

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When you were tuning in to Froggy 98, you were getting today's best country. And as regular listeners of Froggy 98 know, this is an experience. 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Corey Kent up next.

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0: miles an hour. Overnight lows won't drop a whole lot with lows in the mid-70s, and look for more hot, humid weather on Thursday with highs back into the mid-upper 90s. From the 1011 Severe Weather Center, I'm meteorologist Bill Rentschler.
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0: You're listening to Variety 98. That was Thomas Rhett, After All the Bars Are Closed. Now, Thomas Rhett, the one who just sang that song, After All the Bars Are Closed, you probably heard of him. He's going to be coming to CHI Health Center next month. And before you ask, yes, I'm going to give you a chance to win some tickets because I care about you. Rocky981.com.
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You remember a couple of days ago we were talking about all these ballot petition signatures, 38,000 of them that were fraudulent, and Brett Lindstrom got kicked off the November ballot? Well, guess what? A familiar challenger has entered the ring, and it is Brett Lindstrom. That's right, he's back again, serving as the candidate for the America First Party.

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16: Warm and humid weather will continue as we head into your Wednesday evening here in Lincoln. Temperatures will only cool back to the middle 80s by 10 o'clock tonight, with mostly clear skies and a south or southwest breeze at around 10 to 15 miles an hour. Overnight lows won't drop a whole lot, with lows in the mid-70s.

You're listening to Froggy 98, and it is a Wednesday night. Your pal Brian is here with you once again. Hold for applause, riding shotgun, listening in, and making memories that will last a lifetime. Got some great stuff coming your way tonight. What's on the docket next? George Bird, Ride, Ride, Ride.

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You're listening to Froggy 98. If this year didn't seem like enough of a public health nightmare, well, the streak continues. Yesterday, the Lancaster County Health Department reported the first human death this year from West Nile virus. What's next? Mass hysteria.

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This week at 11 a.m., you know what happens? Husker football kicks off back once again in Memorial Stadium against the Ohio Bobcats. It's an 11 a.m. kickoff, a little bit early, so at 8:30, you're going to be getting your butt out of bed, rising and shining for the Froggy tailgate. 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
1: 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Kind of.

0: 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I don't know about you. Call this a hot take, if you will. Not even to try and make a joke. I think it's been way too hot lately. I'm wearing jeans, and I am immediately regretting it at 9 a.m.
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0: 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Hey, make sure to stick around. Jordan Davis is on his way.
1: Don't make me turn this truck around. Don't make me make this Chevy burn back to your house. I know where it gets me.
0: That's right. We'll be hearing from him in about 17 minutes. Coming up even sooner, though, 4 minutes away. That's right, it's your friend and mine, Max McNown. All kinds of great stuff happening here on Froggy 98. Your pal Brian is listening in, riding shotgun, and making memories with you that will last a lifetime. Got some great stuff coming your way. You're listening to Froggy 98.

0: Man can survive without water for 3 days. He can live without food for 3 weeks. But surviving without Husker football for 5 long months? Come on, man. That's just cruel.
1: This is Kyle Crooks, voice of the Huskers. 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
0: The first game of the season is against the Ohio Bobcats.
1: Kickoff is set for Saturday at 11 a.m. Ohio and Nebraska at Memorial Stadium. Pre-game coverage starts at 7.
0: Froggy's getting ready for the first Husker game of the year. Husker football plays here. 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
6: Warm and humid weather will continue as we head into your Wednesday evening here in Lincoln. Temperatures will only cool back to the middle 80s by 10 o'clock tonight, with mostly clear skies and a south or southwest breeze at around 10 to 15 miles an hour. Overnight lows won't drop a whole lot, with lows in the mid-70s, and look for more hot, humid weather on Thursday with highs back into the mid-upper 90s. From the 1011 Severe Weather Center, I'm meteorologist Bill Rentschler.
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All right, last chance here for you to score some Husker football tickets this weekend. So here's what you need to do. 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

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We need to do a little public service announcement here. Where are my Ella fellas at? Hello? Anybody? Where you at? Are you excited for the Dandelion Tour coming to Pinnacle Bank Arena? Oh my goodness, today's best country in Lincoln, Nebraska? Yeah, Ella Langley.

0: Jason.
1: You're listening to Froggy 98. Hey, this weekend, the Huskers are kicking off at Memorial Stadium at 11 a.m. My goodness, that is early. But I know you're going to be getting up even earlier at 8:30 a.m., getting your butt out of bed and getting on over to the Froggy tailgate at the Big Ten Sports Bar and Grill downtown. Brooke and Johanna are going to be there getting you ready for the big game against Ohio.

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You're listening to For Rocky 98 on a Wednesday night. Your pal Brian is here with you, listening in, riding shotgun, and frankly making memories that will last a lifetime. I tell you what, it has been a real rip-roaring time getting to hang out with you tonight, a good old-fashioned hootin' nanny, but it is late past my bedtime and my mom is here to pick me up, so I am signing off for the night. Don't worry, though, got some more great stuff coming your way. Luke Combs is up next.

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1: 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Except for the one that he said, if we die, we die. 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
1: If we die, we die. 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

0: 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He can live without food for 3 weeks. But surviving without Husker football for 5 long months? Come on, man. That's just cruel.
1: This is Kyle Crooks, voice of the Huskers. 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
0: The first game of the season is against the Ohio Bobcats.
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0: Froggy's getting ready for the first Husker game of the year. 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
5: Warm and humid weather will continue as we head into your Wednesday evening here in Lincoln. Temperatures will only cool back to the middle 80s by 10 o'clock tonight with mostly clear skies and a south or southwest breeze at around 10 to 15 miles an hour. Overnight lows won't drop a whole lot with lows in the mid 70s, and look for more hot, humid weather on Thursday with highs back into the mid to upper 90s. From the 1011 Severe Weather Center, I'm meteorologist Bill Rentschler.
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1: Here's a reminder to wake up to Gary and Johanna in the morning.
2: Johanna, before I even sat in the chair, she asked me how my gums were doing.
3: Oh, no way.
2: Yeah,
3: well,
2: she did.
3: Probably had it in your chart.
2: Maybe she looked at the chart beforehand. But no, that's not why I was self-conscious. I don't even see the receding in them. Like a guy, you can see the receding hairline. It's right there in front of you.
3: Yeah,
2: I would think you'd be able to see them gums.
3: It starts creeping, though, and then you get used to it. And by the time you realize you have a five head, you don't even know.
2: What's a five head?
3: Bigger than a four.
2: What's a four? They went to forehead. They got me.
1: Wake up with Gary and Johanna and go to bed with Gary and Johanna. Wait, that didn't sound right.

0: how my Sunday mornings go, when it's me and God in a fishing pole.
1: Froggy knows you want more of Gary and Johanna.
2: I don't know anything about kidneys, real. I mean, other than what they do. Like, can you function? Is there anything different without having one of them?
3: Right. I don't know. What do the kidneys do?
2: Oh, I knew you were going to ask that after me. After me saying I knew what they did. After me saying I knew what they did,
3: well,
2: I didn't.
3: Don't claim.
2: I didn't really
3: don't
2: know.
3: Don't make claims.
2: That's why I was trying to move forward in the conversation.
3: No. I want to know.
2: You got to go back and ask me questions like
3: Dr.
2: that.
3: Dr. Gary, I would like to know what the kidneys do. Are you Googling right now?
2: Kidney do. They do a lot of stuff. They're very important to the body.
3: Wow, thank you.
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day, Potts Farm was a place to go. 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
1: Very warm temperatures expected overnight into your Thursday morning under partly cloudy skies. 78 the overnight low with a gusty south wind. There will be a slight chance for a shower or thunderstorm or maybe just a sprinkle Thursday morning. Otherwise, a heat advisory for Thursday afternoon. Mostly sunny, high near 98, feel like temperature between 103 and 105. From the 1011 Severe Weather Center, I'm Chief Meteorologist Fred Anderson.
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6: Very warm temperatures expected overnight into your Thursday morning under partly cloudy skies. 78 the overnight low with a gusty south wind. There will be a slight chance for a shower or thunderstorm or maybe just a sprinkle Thursday morning. Otherwise, a heat advisory for Thursday afternoon. Mostly sunny, high near 98, fuel-like temperature between 103 and 105. From the 1011 Severe Weather Center, I'm Chief Meteorologist Brett Anderson.
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0: Man can survive without water for 3 days. He can live without food for 3 weeks. But surviving without Husker football for 5 long months? Come on, man. That's just cruel.
1: This is Kyle Crooks, voice of the Huskers. 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
0: The first game of the season is against the Ohio Bobcats.
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0: Froggy's getting ready for the first Husker game of the year. 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
8: Very warm temperatures expected overnight into your Thursday morning under partly cloudy skies. 78 the overnight low with a gusty south wind. There will be a slight chance for a shower or thunderstorm or maybe just a sprinkle Thursday morning. Otherwise, a heat advisory for Thursday afternoon. Mostly sunny, high near 98, feel-like temperature between 103 and 105. From the 1011 Center Weather Center, I'm Chief Meteorologist Fred Anderson.
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7: Very warm temperatures expected overnight into your Thursday morning under partly cloudy skies. 78 the overnight low with a gusty south wind. There will be a slight chance for a shower or thunderstorm or maybe just a sprinkle Thursday morning. Otherwise, a heat advisory for Thursday afternoon. Mostly sunny, high near 98, fuel-like temperature between 103 and 105. From the 10-11 Severe Weather Center, I'm Chief Meteorologist Brett Anderson.

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1: Very warm temperatures expected overnight into your Thursday morning under partly cloudy skies. 78 the overnight low with a gusty south wind. There will be a slight chance for a shower or thunderstorm or maybe just a sprinkle Thursday morning. Otherwise, a heat advisory for Thursday afternoon. Mostly sunny, high near 98, feel like temperature between 103 and 105. From the 1011 Severe Weather Center, I'm Chief Meteorologist Fred Anderson.
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6: Partly to mostly cloudy this morning with a 30% chance of scattered showers and thunderstorms. Temperature rising to around 90 by noon. This afternoon, mostly sunny to partly cloudy, hot and humid with a high temperature in the upper 90s. Heat index up to 105 possible. Tonight, mostly clear to partly cloudy with a 20% chance of rain, low in the mid-70s. From the 1011 Severe Weather Center, I'm meteorologist Brandon Rector.
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2: I hear Frankie run out of his room and he goes, Philo, hustle your butthole. 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I'm like, let's go. 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Hustle your bustle. 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
1: Surprise.
0: We got another edition of the Bro Show going on today.
1: Encore, baby.
0: I don't want to get into what's going on, but something has happened to Johanna. She is not going to be on the radio today. Was it disciplinary? You know, what's going on? We'll get you in behind the scenes in just a few minutes. And I don't even know if she's going to be in tomorrow, actually.
1: Well, around here, it's just a big question mark with everything, you know?
0: Isn't it?
1: Yeah, you never know what's going to happen. What did you think? What, did you know that I was going to be here? I don't know. We don't want to get into it.
0: Okay. I knew. The rumors were already spreading yesterday.
1: Yeah.
0: And so I went.

0: AIDS gap.
1: AIDS gap.
0: Then interracial. I don't know if that's the
1: problem. Interracial. We've done interracial before.
0: Is it binary?
1: Binary?
0: Pronouns.
1: Pronouns and stuff like that.
2: Yeah.
1: No, I know you like keep guessing. We'll tell you coming up. And I guess it's important for you to know, being you're on the show and stuff.
0: Yeah.
1: And then we got the tickets we're going to be giving away, the Huskers. So if you texted in one of the keywords over the last couple of days with the Lincoln Airport Fly LNK, could be getting a call from us, could be going to the game.
0: Nice.
1: So that's on Saturday versus Ohio. We'll announce that winner and give them a call a little bit later this morning. It's 6:18 right now. Froggy 98.
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0: Bro Show edition again today. Unexpected. Nobody knew this was coming. Johanna is out. She is not out because of something she said on the radio, but...
1: Which is surprising.
0: I know. However, she is out for how she sounded on the radio, I would say.
1: How did it sound? I didn't hear.
0: Oh, like she was dying.
1: Yeah.
0: And everybody was urging her to go to the doctor. Well, she got crap insurance. And she don't want to... Like, there's no copay when she goes to the doctor. It goes right to the... She's got to meet a deductible. So it probably cost her several hundreds of dollars yesterday to go find out what she found out, which is the girl is sick. I mean...
1: Did you get the lineup of everything she's got?
0: Yeah. I've never heard of somebody having so many things wrong with them at one time. And then still is the mother of three and gets out of bed and comes and does this and goes to Seattle and parties.
1: Parties.
0: And she has... She has all of this going on inside of her. And she wanted to come to work today, and you had to tell her no.
1: She had a letter from the doctor saying don't go to work.
0: Oh, I didn't know that. She didn't tell me that part.
1: Well, it's interesting how she left that out, huh?
0: Yeah, because she said she wanted to come in, and she told me that you said absolutely not. You're not coming in.
1: When you've got bronchitis and syphilis and what was the other one? The other thing that she had? There was another one, strep throat.
0: And double ear infection.
1: That's not contagious. I don't think you can get I can't get an ear infection from you. Definitely, maybe a double, if you got a double one.
0: You don't think, I don't know if ear infections are. I'm going to look it up as you're talking about.
1: Yeah, please. But I think bronchitis, and I think strep throat.
0: But how long has she had it? I mean, is she still contagious?
1: Absolutely.
0: She's been sick for 2 or 3 weeks.
1: She was gone for a week, bro.
0: For being sick?
1: Yeah. No, she was gone for a week on vacation.
0: I know, but she was sick leading up to that, a whole week leading up to that. She didn't get sick on vacation, Corey.
1: She
0: was sick, like...
1: But it makes you, you know, this is where I said it in the last time we talked about this on air. This is where we could kind of... It makes sense how she was acting and behaving and saying stuff. It kind of makes it almost forgivable.
0: Because
1: of the illnesses.
0: I know, but she wasn't on any medication or anything that would make her say stupid stuff.
1: No, but if you feel bad, if you don't feel healthy, you're going to say stuff that you're going to pop off and say something.
0: Oh, you know what I'm reading about ear infections right now? You know why she got it?
1: Why?
0: Because of the respiratory problems.
1: Hmm.
0: It says ear infections themselves are not contagious, but the colds or respiratory viruses that often cause them can spread from person to person. So the bronchitis caused the ear problems.
1: Yeah, and the strep throat.
0: And the strep throat. Girl got strep throat.
1: Yeah.
0: A microphone you're talking into.
1: We've washed this down. We've seen it.
0: Have you? You probably do that every day anyway, don't you?
1: Yeah, for sure. And the board, you know, I wipe everything down.
0: Yeah.
1: It's job security. You know, the studio looks nice. And then they go, wow, Corey's cleaning up around here.
0: Can I ask you, when you found out yesterday that she was that sick, your first thought that went into your head, was it concern for her or crap? That means I got to work tomorrow.
1: I think, there's also a C. I feel bad for her. B is I have to fill in. And C is... Well, this explains why she was saying some of the stuff she was saying. She wasn't digging it. I think it was a combination of all three at the same time.
0: Yeah.
1: I have a tough time processing emotions, I think.
0: Oh, yeah, for sure you do. just figuring that out, or have you known that for a while?
1: But I will say, yeah, I've been trying to, really, the last couple of weeks working with you, it's been really the, you know. And, I've just been trying to think of, like, I don't know, there's just all this other stuff that I got to do, you know, and then...
0: I know, it's more weight on your shoulders.
1: But then I was trying to be, I'm coming from a place of gratitude of like, you know, I enjoy doing what I'm doing, this is great, you know, I mean, you know, I'm driving, or I cruise up to the radio station, it's not like I'm cruising up to a job where it's a little bit more intense.
0: Right.
1: Or depressing.
0: Yeah, you actually enjoy what you do.
1: Yeah, you know, so I'm trying to come from a place of gratitude, but it's really difficult to do at 5:30 in the morning.
0: Absolutely it is, but I appreciate you being in here, because I don't know what we would do if you weren't in here.
1: Yeah,
0: so
1: what would you?
0: Thank you. Well, I don't know. Shut it down, I guess, for a day. But we can't do that. Show got to go on.
1: Well, I'm still second in command, you know. And Amy's gone now.
0: So. Oh, yeah. I forgot about that. You sure are. Yeah. Acting general manager and morning show host this morning.
1: Yeah, villain.
0: How lucky are we?
1: Jeez. I hope the new owners are listening to this.
0: Well, I don't know.
1: I don't think
0: sales not final yet, so probably not.
1: Yeah, I doubt it.
0: Well, thanks for coming in, and she'll hopefully she'll get some rest. I don't know when she's coming back. If she, what's, you know, does that mean she's out tomorrow too? We haven't really talked about that.
1: Well,
0: I guess we'll figure it out.
1: 24 to 48 hours is when the antibiotics kick in, but just because they kick in doesn't mean. Hopefully, they're giving her steroids.
0: Yeah, I don't know.
1: But then her voice will sound more manly than it is.
0: Oh, even more manly?
1: Yeah, I know.
0: God, I don't know if we can take that, can we?
1: We have a tough time comparing her to Gary.
0: We'll be turning the cams on after 7. We got Why Am I Still Single, and today is going to be different. We'll tell you what's going on when we come back in just a few minutes.
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12: Partly to mostly cloudy this morning with a 30% chance of scattered showers and thunderstorms. Temperature rising to around 90 by noon. This afternoon, mostly sunny to partly cloudy, hot and humid with a high temperature in the upper 90s. Heat index up to 105 possible. Tonight, mostly clear to partly cloudy with a 20% chance of rain, low in the mid-70s. From the 1011 Severe Weather Center, I'm meteorologist Brandon Rector.
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13: I was all but 22. I think at the time. I'd been out on the road, lonely at night, and it'd been a while.

0: So today, Why Am I Still Single with Sondra Heyman Jewelers is coming up after 7 o'clock. We've never done this before, but we're going to have... do you want to know what it is?
1: Or should I just wait until they come on?
0: Well, I mean, I think if we talk about it now, it may even drum up some more interest. And
1: okay. It's brother and sister.
0: No.
1: That would be awesome.
0: It's two people, two single people like always. It's a boy and a girl.
1: Okay.
0: There's no, like... pronouns or whatever you're talking about earlier.
1: They're detainees in prison.
0: No.
1: That'd be awesome.
0: They're both going to... We've never done this before. I don't know even if it's going to make a difference, but they're both going to be blindfolded. We're going to do a double blindfold date.
1: Now, why did you do that?
0: I don't want to get into the details of it.
1: You were too late booking it.
0: It was a mess. You're actually a part of this. I know you're coming in and
1: thank
0: helping,
1: you.
0: And I appreciate that. But you know, it was our responsibility to find a feature for this week, and we didn't do it. And I didn't do it. Obviously, you didn't do it. You do enough just coming in and helping, so it's not really your responsibility. And then here we are on Tuesday morning.
1: We're like, we need to book somebody.
0: Yeah, Johanna's back from vacation, and usually on Tuesday morning is when we'll have the new feature on for the week.
1: Right.
0: I totally dropped the ball. We didn't have anybody.
1: Gary, you dropped the ball. It's your fault.
0: But we had this one girl that has been begging to come on.
1: Oh.
0: And I'll just be real with you. Johanna said, I'm not excited about it because I've tried to get her on before and she'll back out.
1: Oh.
0: And I said, not this time. Girl ain't going to back out. So I was the one talking to her. And she's like, I'm in. I'm excited. Blah, blah, blah.
1: She thinking that she was going to be featured.
0: Right. Well, she thought she was going to be a feature, but we didn't have any photos. We didn't have a bio. We didn't have anything from her.
1: You're getting catfished, bro.
0: And then I finally told her, I said, listen, because she was really weird on getting back to us. And I said, we need to know, like today, if you can do it. And Johanna told me, she said, I guarantee he's going to back out. And so that got in my head. So while she's telling me that, I start immediately looking for other people, like last second. And lo and behold, girl backed out.
1: Mm.
0: She backed out last second. So thankfully, you know, we started scouring for other single people. And there's a lot of people that are single that want to be on the show.
1: School's
0: and
1: back
0: sometimes,
1: in action.
0: Yeah, and sometimes you slip through the cracks. So don't take it personal if you texted us a photo or if you ever said, hey, I want to be on the show, and nobody got back to you. There's just so many, and we do miss out on a lot of great people.
1: Yeah.
0: And one of those is this morning. So she's not a feature, though. The guy isn't a feature.
1: No.
0: So they're kind of like both matches. And so I don't know. Like, I don't want them to see each other yet.
1: This will be interesting how this is going to pan out because, boy.
0: Yeah.
1: Well, they're both going to come on, and then but they got the blindfold on. And then how are you going to, what you should do is then just one of them gets to take off the blindfold and then they say, well, do you like what you see so far? And then they can do thumbs up, thumbs down. The other person can't see.
0: Oh, this is interesting. I like it.
1: And then if he or she does the thumbs up, then he puts the blindfold back on, he or she, and then the other person gets the blindfold off and then they get to decide thumbs up, thumbs down. And then, so they don't get to, you know.
0: I have never heard a better idea come out of your mouth.
1: Program director, acting general manager.
0: Yeah, sometimes they're not very good.
1: Yeah.
0: This is good.
1: Yeah.
0: So Could get a little messy, but if it's going to be an S show, may as well make it an S show all the way.
1: Right, because thumbs up, thumbs down, what benefit does that have to do when they're not looking at the cams, you know? They're not going
0: right,
1: to look
0: eventually,
1: the cams.
0: Right, but eventually. I know, but they're not going to. The idea is they would just both be double blindfolded.
1: Yeah. And then, but
0: for a while, they would take it off, see each other, and then decide if they want to change it for me. I like that.
1: Add an extra layer.
0: I like that.
1: Yeah, syndication, here we come.
0: Wow.
1: Bro show.
0: Yeah, that's right.
1: Yeah.
0: That's may need to be added to it on a regular basis. I love it.
1: Yeah.
0: Let's get them both on the show first.
1: First on the
0: show.
1: So
0: we need to make sure they didn't cancel.
1: Yeah, that would. Because I think you could tell a lot from. And then they could give you a thumbs up, thumbs down, just looking at the cams, looking at us.
0: Right.
1: And they say, what do you think so far?
0: Right. Wow. That's really good.
1: Thank you. You're welcome.
0: I knew. I heard you're welcome coming first. That's what you were telling me first. Well, thank you.
1: Yeah, you're welcome. I don't know. Yeah.
0: We'll see how it turns out. Yeah. It'll be coming up after 7 o'clock this morning. Why Am I Still Single with Sauter Heyman Jewelers.
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0: I don't know who posted it on Facebook. Was that you about if you're coming to the game, coming to the game on Saturday?
1: Yeah.
0: Start making your way towards Lincoln now because of what you're going to face when you get to downtown. Was that you that posted that?
1: No, I wish I could take credit for that. Isn't that great? Man, they're saying it. Prepare for an hour delay.
0: What?
1: Yeah. Go leave an hour early. That's what the everybody's getting crazy about it. Nebraska State, city officials, they're all just saying. I mean, I was driving through it. It's just so butchered. Even like the up on the interstate, right? The going up into Seward and stuff. It's all one lane. Like you think about it, the stadium's right there. So you got one lane traffic, but the Haymarket in downtown, really just O Street, is totally butchered too. But it's like, man, it's rough.
0: Can you can't drive straight through O Street still,
1: no,
0: right?
1: Like, no.
0: It's still blocked off.
1: Still blocked off. Totally. I mean, it's dirt right in front of Bourbon Theater.
0: Oh, dirt? That means it's going to be like this. It's going to be all season pretty much.
1: Yeah. Well, I thought when they said we're going to get it done before the Husker season, I went, okay, that's obviously smart. No, they're talking Husker season 2027.
0: 2027? Yeah, another year?
1: Yeah. Yeah. Yeah. It's crazy. So O Street's all, not I-80, but I-180 is the one that's also all jacked up.
0: Is it really coming in? They're doing construction on that, too?
1: Yeah. It's all
0: Man, it's going to be bad from every direction then,
1: pretty
0: almost.
1: Pretty much, yeah, right? I don't know what it's from south going to north, but, like, I know that.
0: How much traffic is coming up that way, though?
1: I don't know. I mean, I guess it would really be 77, right, Beatrice? But a lot of it, let's be real, it's going to be the Omaha people.
0: Omaha,
1: You know, but now, one thing that's crazy, too, I don't know, the sellout streak. I mean, this game sold out, but they're shuttling people in from Grand Island, Kearney. What would that be like?
0: They're starting to do that from Omaha, too.
1: Well, I think they've always kind of
0: done that. I don't know why they just made a big deal out of it.
1: They're making a big deal out of Grand Island, Kearney.
0: They're doing anything they can get to put people in those seats.
1: Yeah. Start bringing in convicts, you know. They're not doing anything. Just chain them up.
0: We'll always do like the old COVID days, but just put some cardboard cutouts of people up there.
1: Yeah. Well, USC, what they do is at the end of the first quarter, they just open the gates up to everybody.
0: That's smart.
1: Yeah. But, I mean, it doesn't really help. I mean, maybe you get some alcohol sales and some hot dogs sold, but, you know, they want those ticket prices.
0: And it's a little embarrassing on national television to see nobody's in the stands.
1: Yeah, it's a little weird.
0: And I think that's probably what we got going on a little bit, a little pride action. I mean, how much longer can you do the sellout streak when you ain't not performing, you know what I mean? Like, you got to – it's not any different than anything else.
1: Yeah.
0: If I go down – you know, the Shoguns. I love myself some Shoguns. I want a nice little show. If the guy stops doing a good show, the seats in front of him ain't going to be filled.
1: One of the other questions we did on Facebook is call it now. What's the record? And there was a lot of hopefulness. But then I went to a TV station and they were doing, do you think we're going to win more than six or less than six? And it was anonymous. And I put in my vote. I'm going to be anonymous on how I voted. But substantial amount of votes went said we're not going to win more than six.
0: Wow, and it's a tough schedule.
1: If we pull this out, though, man, could you imagine?
0: I'm excited to see the quarterback.
1: Yeah, he's cool.
0: Like, he is. He may be special. He may be the savior for us. We'll see.
1: They asked him the other day in a press conference. Sometimes these press conferences, like, I get some of the questions that they ask, but they said, how do you know that the offense is doing their job? And he says, we start scoring points.
0: It's real simple upstairs in his head, ain't it?
1: Yeah. Yeah. Like, we score points. That's when you know you're working.
0: Oh,
1: you know?
0: Man. Like, he's gonna have all the plays written on his wrist, ain't he?
1: Yeah, right.
0: You can't remember.
1: In the radio in the head.
0: Whatever.
1: Yeah.
0: Whatever, just score.
1: Yeah, just get points.
0: Yeah. Well, Saturday's the beginning. Ohio is in town. Kickoff is at, I keep getting, is 11. It 11 or 11?
1: It's 11. 11.
0: Our pregame starts bright and early. I think you said it's 7 o'clock.
1: Yeah. If it's a 7:30, that would mean the kickoff is 11:30. 30s fall on 30s, top of the hour, top of the hour.
0: Thank you for that, Corey. I'll remember that from this point forward. And then a tailgate party, too, going on at the Big Ten Sports Bar and Grill. That starts at 8:30 on Saturday with Johanna and Brooke. That's if she is still gummy. I don't know. She's got a double ear infection and a syphilis and what was the other thing that you said?
1: Bronchitis.
0: Chicken pox. And strep throat.
1: Hives.
0: Hives, you got the Hives too? Yeah. I didn't know that. Well, add that to the list as well. Yeah. So she'll be out there if she's not sick on Saturday. And we'll be giving away the tickets to the game coming up a little bit later this morning. When we come back, we'll turn the cams on and we'll get ready for Why Am I Still Single with Sauter Heyman Jewelers. It's next.
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0: comments make you feel?
1: It's just the life of a fill-in person, you know? You're not. It's like your backup quarterback, you know? Your backup kicker.
0: But aren't you always, I would think, if it's a backup quarterback, which is, that's a good analogy, aren't you rooting for the backup quarterback?
1: Well, it just means I have to work harder, Gary. You know, I really have to do it.
0: Well, and you've already come up with some interesting ideas for Why Am I Still Single, which is on the way in just a few minutes. We're going to do it this morning. We have two single people on the show. But something we've never done before, double blindfold. And Corey has taken it a step further with this, and I love the idea.
1: Or it could be double trouble.
0: Well,
1: double, never done before. Double blindfold, double trouble.
0: What does the trouble mean?
1: It means that it could go sideways really easy.
0: It's going to go sideways.
1: Yeah.
0: We're going to have them decide whether or not they want to exchange information while the other one is still blindfolded. I don't know if we're going to be able to pull all of this off, but we're going to try it.
1: Did you send out the links?
0: No, not yet.
1: Okay.
0: No, it's a little early. I mean, we're running a little bit late, but...
1: We're a little bit late, but we're a little early.
0: Yeah, I know. We will take a break when we come back. The cams are live. Mm-hmm. We'll have our couple on here, and we'll get it going. Why Am I Still Single with Sauter Heyman Jewelers. That is on the way in just a few minutes.
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13: Partly to mostly cloudy this morning with a 30% chance of scattered showers and thunderstorms. Temperature rising to around 90 by noon. This afternoon, mostly sunny to partly cloudy, hot and humid with a high temperature in the upper 90s. Heat index up to 105 possible. Tonight, mostly clear to partly cloudy with a 20% chance of rain, low in the mid-70s. From the 1011 Severe Weather Center, I'm meteorologist Brandon Rector.
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0: trying to send a link out. Can you talk to everybody?
1: Mm-hmm.
0: We
1: are doing Why Am I Still Single with Sartor Hamann. We're going to be doing this is new innovative angle that we're going to do. And part of this is Johanna's out, so I'm going to fill in. So right there's your weak link. And then talking about links, we're trying to send out a link. We've got the gal. She's here, so nobody doesn't sound like she backed out. That's always a perk. But the equipment, I don't know how some of this stuff
0: works. Well, I don't know what I'm doing.
1: Yeah, it's okay. Apparently the chick is in, but I don't know what you do after that.
0: Okay.
1: I don't know
0: okay,
1: what the back end looks
0: okay,
1: like.
0: Okay. Okay. I think I got the other one sent out now.
1: Okay.
0: I don't usually send it this way. Johanna's out. Johanna usually does this. She's sick. She got double ear infection. She got bronchitis. She got strep throat. So she's on a heavy dose of antibiotics, and she'll be back soon.
1: So the thing that we're trying to test out, Kim, you know, we don't want them to see each other, and we definitely don't want them. We don't want any leakage of visuals. So we're trying to test whether or not we can hear them without seeing them, and they can hear us without seeing the other person. So we haven't really tested that theory out.
0: Well, can we bring one of them to where we can only you and I can see them?
1: Yeah, let's do that. Can we do that, David? Okay, it's happening.
0: Okay, she's right there.
1: Okay,
0: now can you put up PC3?
1: PC3, baby, here we go.
0: Oh, she's already blindfolded. That's really cute.
1: You can hear us, right?
0: Yeah, see, that's what I'm saying.
1: There's the flaw.
0: Okay.
1: All right. So, but now she can't hear. She's not.
0: She can hear us. We can't hear
1: her.
0: Okay. So let's bring the guy, not on the radio or not. We don't need anybody to see him, but can just we see him, David?
1: Yeah. Bring him into where. Okay. Okay. Yes, we got it.
0: Okay.
1: Now there's the guy.
0: He's getting his blindfold on. Okay. The first time ever in the history of Why Am I Still Single, double blindfold.
1: Yeah.
0: Guys, you can hear us okay?
1: You can hear?
0: All right, good. Okay. Wait a minute.
1: What?
0: Hey, guy, don't peek. You're not looking, are you? Nod your head. Are you looking?
1: No.
0: Okay, let's go ahead safely. Let's bring them on the radio real quick
1: so
0: we can see them, both of them. They're not looking. Both of them are blindfolded.
1: Yeah.
0: Guys, can you hear us?
1: Can you?
0: Okay. You guys are kind of like guinea pigs here this morning.
2: Oh, that's not. Okay.
1: You know.
0: You're both blindfolded. We've never tried this before. Do you feel comfortable?
3: No.
2: No.
1: Well, at least we're on the same page. I'm up there too. I'm right there with you guys.
0: Are you guys going to be able to do this? Go on. We're not going to do it yet, but you guys are going to go on a blind date. You're both going to talk to each other, get to know each other, and then we're going to have you guys decide whether or not you want to exchange information. Now, what's your comfort level like, Selena?
2: I'll be okay.
1: Love it.
0: Amar, how are you?
3: Oh, I'm doing pretty great. Very confident.
0: Are you going to kill it?
3: Absolutely.
0: Okay. The goal is to get her number at the end, okay?
3: Okay.
0: All right. So we're going to take a break. We're going to put you guys back into the waiting room. You're not going to be able to see each other. And then we're going to give everybody time to come to the cam so they can watch this. Both of them are blindfolded. You guys are going to go on a blind date. And then Corey had a brilliant idea. We're going to have you individually, one at a time, take your blindfold off so you can see the other person while they're still blindfolded and give us a thumbs up or thumbs down of how you think things are going. Okay?
3: Okay.
0: Selena, you okay with that?
2: Yeah.
0: All right. This is Why Am I Still Single? Double Blindfolded Edition. We're going to kick it off when we come back in just a few minutes with Sartor Hamann Jewelers.
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8: As we continue through our drive time, do watch for slowdowns. 56th and Calvert, a two-vehicle accident. Do watch for slowdowns. 56th and Calvert. A few volume slowdowns, and we do have several construction projects. Keep in mind Highway 77 or the Homestead Expressway at Warlick Boulevard, West Benton Road, an overpass project with lane shifts and lane closures. Do watch for slower traffic. Watch your speed in our school zones, neighborhoods, and near any school buses. Make sure the headlights are on. If you see a trouble spot, call the traffic hotline, 402-479-1414. That's another check of your time saver traffic.
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13: Partly to mostly cloudy this morning with a 30% chance of scattered showers and thunderstorms. Temperature rising to around 90 by noon. This afternoon, mostly sunny to partly cloudy, hot and humid with a high temperature in the upper 90s. Heat index up to 105 possible. Tonight, mostly clear to partly cloudy with a 20% chance of rain, low in the mid-70s. From the 1011 Severe Weather Center, I'm meteorologist Brandon Rector.
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0: Why am I still single with Sartor Hamann Jewelers? We're about to go double blindfold. We have Amar and Selena. They're both going to be blindfolded. They're going to do a blind date. They're going to get to know each other. And then they're going to individually take their blindfold off one at a time while the other is still blindfolded to give us a thumbs up or a thumbs down, whether or not they want to exchange information. That'll be the very end. If we can, let's not bring them on the air yet, but just so we can see them, make sure they're blindfolded. Quick, guys, go ahead and put your blindfolds on.
1: There they go. Got them go.
0: And once they get their blindfolds, both of them will welcome to the show. Same as always, they're going to do a blind date to begin with. The only thing that's a little bit different is both of them are going to be blindfolded. All right. Selena, we can't see your face. Can you push your camera up there?
1: There we go.
0: A little bit more. A little bit more. I think she's holding it, which is going to be an interesting tactic because she's blindfolded. Okay. Perfect. Let's welcome Amar and Selena to the show if we can. There's Selena and Amar. Hi, guys. Can you hear us? Selena, you can hear us okay? Are you ready to meet this guy?
15: Yeah.
0: Okay. Let's go ahead and start the blind date. Amar, say hi to Selena. Remember, the goal in the end is to get her number, so really try to impress her. Say hi. Let's start the blind date.
3: Hi, Selena. How are you?
15: I'm good. How are you?
3: Oh, doing pretty good. You know, doing great. Tell me about yourself.
15: Well, my name's Selena. I just turned 26. I work with preschoolers.
3: Thanks. Anything else?
15: I don't know.
3: No, I understand. I mean, I completely understand. I'll go ahead. I'm 35 years old. I was born and raised here in Lincoln. I have three cats. During my free time, I like to go out for a walk. I've been losing weight. I already lost like about 12 or 13 pounds. Every year, I'm on a baseball team. I play baseball, mostly like right field. Let's see. Also, I'm in the process of starting my own business, like a phone repair business, computers, laptops, anything and everything you can think of. And that's going pretty well for me. That's pretty much about me. Oh, and also I love to cook and what do you like to do during your free time?
15: I like baking. I really like just working in the kitchen. It's fun. I also have two cats that I love very much. My family is very important to me. I live very close to them. I like spending a lot of time with them and my friends.
3: Sure.
15: I also just like learning new things and working with my hands. I like building Legos and stuff.
3: Very nice. Very nice. What color are your cats and what are their names?
15: Misty and Storm. Storm is a brown tabby that I got that, what's the word I'm looking for? A rescue.
3: Very nice.
15: And then Misty is, she's a diluted tortie. She's a long hair.
3: Very nice. So.
15: What are your cats' names?
3: So, my orange tabby, his name is Pikachu. He's about 7. My other cat, her name is, she's a gray. I think she has some other colors. Gray, a little bit of orange, a little bit of black. Her name is Kitty 2, or Kitty the 2nd. And my third cat, his name is Tails. He's an orange. I believe he might be a Maine Coon, but he's pretty big. So, yeah, they're absolutely amazing. What kind of work do you do?
15: I work with preschoolers. I'm a parent at a preschool here.
3: Yeah, I'm sorry. That's my fault. I apologize.
15: Oh, good. I also just started a new job as a family support worker, so I'll be doing that.
3: Hey, there you go. That's very good. I'm happy for you.
15: Thanks.
3: Yeah, no problem.
15: You said you're starting a business repairing phones and everything, computers and stuff?
3: Correct. and that's going pretty well. It's probably one of my biggest passions. Just one of my biggest passions and something I like to do. You're from Lincoln, right?
15: No, I live near Columbus.
3: Oh, gotcha. Okay. So Columbus is about like an hour away, hour and a half. I'm not too familiar with the distance.
15: I think about 45 minutes to an hour, yeah.
3: Okay.
0: Guys, we're going to jump in and stop the blind date. How are you, Selena, how are you feeling so far about it?
15: Better, more comfortable.
0: Okay, that's good. When we come back in just a minute, we're going to find out how you guys are doing with each other and whether or not you want to exchange information. You're going to keep the blindfold on, both of you, for a little bit longer, okay? And then we want you to continue to get to know each other. This is going to be exclusively on the cams. So if you want that action, you got to go watch us. And then when we come back in just a few minutes, we're going to read some comments. And you guys are going to take your blindfold off. Again, this is something we've never done before. One at a time while the other is still blindfolded to give us a thumbs up or thumbs down, letting us know if you want to exchange information. All of that is on the way next in about 3 minutes. Why am I still single with Sauter Heyman Jewelers?
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8: As we continue through our drive time, do watch for slowdowns. 56th and Calvert, a two-vehicle accident. Do watch for slowdowns. 56th and Calvert. A few volume slowdowns, and we do have several construction projects. Keep in mind Highway 77 or the Homestead Expressway at Warlick Boulevard, West Denton Road, an overpass project with lane shifts and lane closures. Do watch for slower traffic. Watch your speed in our school zones, neighborhoods, and near any school buses. Make sure the headlights are on. If you see a trouble spot, call the traffic hotline 402-479-1414. That's another check of your time saver trap.
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0: Why Am I Still Single? Starter Heyman Jewelers. We have Selena and Amar. They're both blindfolded, getting to know one another. We've never tried this before, a double blindfold, blind date. We are about to find out whether or not they want to exchange information. And we're going to do that one at a time. Corey, do you want to share any of the comments that are coming in about the two of them? They can't see each other. They have no idea what they look like. People are guessing whether or not they're going to be a match. What are you seeing?
1: A lot of people thinking that there might be a lot of steals for this match, this date.
0: We didn't even offer steals for them, but people know we do steals, so.
1: They want a piece of this. A lot of people might want a piece of this. So.
0: Let's check in with producer Dave and see if we do have steals.
2: I'm not seeing anything.
0: No steals.
1: No steals. What?
0: Mm-mm. All right.
1: That's crazy.
0: That means we're going to continue with the two of you. You both are blindfolded. And what we're going to try to do here is we're going to let you guys see each other one at a time by lifting up your blindfold. Now, when you lift up your blindfold, the other person will not be lifting theirs up. So they won't be able to see you. You will only be able to see them. And then we want you to give us a thumbs up or a thumbs down of just kind of how things are going so far. It's not your final thumbs up or thumbs down. It's just
1: a precursor, a draft.
0: Yeah. How does that sound? You guys be down with that?
3: Thanks.
0: Okay. I think what we're going to do is we're going to have our girl. She's going to be able to do this first. So, Selena, we're going to give you a first peek at Amar, okay? Now, don't do it yet, but this is what we want you to do. You're just going to lift your blindfold up so you can see him. Now, you're not going to see his full face, obviously, because he's got a blindfold on.
1: Just a little peeky-peeky.
0: And then we want you, don't say anything, just give us a thumbs up or a thumbs down of his appearance and how you feel so far about possibly exchanging information, okay?
4: Okay.
0: Are you ready to do that?
4: Yeah.
0: Okay, go ahead and lift your blindfold up. You can see him. Can you see the man with the white t-shirt on?
4: Yeah.
0: Okay.
4: Ah.
0: Where did you go?
1: Yeah, we're her. Oh, there's
0: there you go. That's okay. Can you give us a thumbs up or a thumbs down and don't say anything else of how you're thinking he looks and how you're feeling, whether or not you may exchange information. Okay, go ahead and put your blindfold back on. She's locked in an answer. Okay, we can't reveal what that is, by the way, because we don't want the other person to know.
1: No.
0: All right, now she can't see. Amar?
3: Yes?
0: You got no clue how she's feeling, huh?
3: I have no clue.
1: Nice.
0: What kind of vibe is she giving you?
3: I mean, I'm not for sure. She's, I can tell she's shy, so I can't really tell by it.
0: Okay, well, we'll all find out soon enough. Why don't you go ahead and take your blindfold off? She is still blindfolded, and you can see what Selena looks like.
3: Oh, wow.
0: You see her? She got the purple blindfold on?
3: I do.
0: All right. Can you give us a thumbs up or a thumbs down of how you think things are going so far with her?
3: Okay.
0: Okay, go ahead and put your blindfold back on. Okay. All right, so we have both of your thoughts of whether or not you're going to exchange information. Let's give you guys one more question for each other. And then you'll be able to take your blindfolds off at the same time. And then we'll have a decision of what you want to do, the final decision. Excuse me. Selena, one question for Amar. Whatever you want.
4: Are you close with your family?
3: I'm very close to my family. And one thing about me that I believe is family, I'm very, what they call, family oriented, so I believe families, you got to keep them close together.
0: Okay, and Amar, your final question for Selena.
3: Final question.
0: Do you need a final question?
3: Let's see. Not that I can think of, no.
0: Okay, no. All right. Guys, we are ready for you both to take your blindfold off, so now you can see each other. You did get to peek just a moment ago, and you gave us already a feeling of how you think things are going with a thumbs up or a thumbs down. We've not revealed that to those that are just listening this morning. If you're watching the cam, you already know which way they're leaning. Okay? Now that you can see each other, Selena, let's get a first impression of Amar. What do you think?
4: He's nice.
0: What about his looks? Anything you want to say about the way he looks?
4: He looks good.
3: Thank you. I appreciate that.
0: And Amar, your first impression of Selena?
3: First impression, I can tell that she's a little nervous, but she seems really nice.
0: Okay. All right. Do you guys have, Amar, we know you don't have any children. Selena, do you have any children?
4: I do not.
0: You don't? You want any?
4: Eventually.
0: Okay. Do you want to know what your baby would look like with this man?
4: No, I'm okay. Thank you, though.
0: Well, we got it already. So we're going to show you. You can put the blindfold back on if you don't want to see. But let's go ahead. Corey, can you play the baby music? And then we're going to show you guys. If for some reason you guys decided to exchange information and your family grew, not only with cats, because Amar owns 3 and I think you own 2, but if you had a little baby to the mix. And we should have added some kitty cats to this. I didn't think about that until this moment.
1: Well, who would have thought?
0: This is what your baby would look like.
1: Oh, be darn.
0: I think it looks like Daddy a little bit. How cute that is. Lena, what do you think? Are you crying?
4: No, I have a head cold.
0: Okay. Yeah. I wasn't exactly sure. Okay. All right. Well, that's only if you guys decide to exchange information. That's completely up to you, and we are at that point in the show now. If you do decide to exchange information, that is all we'll do is give you guys each other's phone numbers. It doesn't mean you go on a date or anything. It just means that you're interested enough that you would want to exchange information. Now, you've already given us a thumbs up or a thumbs down, but you don't. That was kind of midway through, and those were not your official answers. We're about to get that now. And you have no idea what the other person did, because the other person was blindfolded when you did a thumbs up or a thumbs down.
1: And opinions might change.
0: Have you made a decision without telling us, Selena? Don't tell us, but have you made a decision if you want to give this guy your number?
4: Yeah.
0: And Amar, have you made a decision if you want to exchange information with Selena?
3: I made my decision.
0: All right. What we need you to do now is turn your head away from the camera. We don't want the other person to know, again, your response. And now give us a thumbs up. And don't look. Continue not to look. A thumbs up or a thumbs down. Thumbs up means yes. Thumbs down means no. Go ahead. All right. Continue not to look. Selena, what do you have? A thumbs up or a thumbs down? Tell us, please. Say it.
4: Thumbs up.
0: And Amar, what do you got? Thumbs up or thumbs down?
3: Thumbs down.
0: He has a thumbs down. That means we do not, unfortunately, have a match this morning. You guys can look. You can look at us now, Selena. All right. Well, I'm sorry that it didn't work out, but hopefully you had some fun. And I know it was a little nerve-wracking, but it's just another fun way to get to know another single person. And we thank you both for being on the show, and If we have anybody reach out to us that's interested in either of you, we'll make sure to pass your information along to them, okay?
4: Okay.
3: All right, thank you, guys.
0: All right, Omar, thank Selena, thank you, guys. We appreciate it. No match for Why Am I Still Single. If you're single, though, and want to be on the show, text us anytime. A photo of you and something about you to 474-FROG.
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6: As we continue through our drive time, most traffic moving well. We do have one slow spot, 56th and Calvert, in the cleanup stages from an earlier accident. Several construction projects. Keep in mind South 70th and Nebraska Parkway. Lane restrictions in all directions. Poor turn lane construction. South 56th at Old Cheney Road. Traffic signal work. And eastbound O Street at 40th. A lane closure for water main work. If you see a trouble spot, call the traffic hotline 402-479-1414. That's another check of your time saver traffic.
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3: Well, no match. Why am I still single? Sauter Heyman Jewelers. Be honest, going into it, we had Amar and we had Selena both blindfolded. Never have we tried a double blindfold before. Did you feel like it was going to be a match or no before we got any kind of hint that it was not going to work out?
4: What? I thought it was going to work out. I thought
3: you did?
4: At some point, yeah, I thought that. I was like, well, this is going to work out. I think the double blindfold was good. It was, they were on equal playing ground.
3: She seemed more nervous than he did.
4: Yeah. But he's also a regular.
3: I know. He's been on the show before.
4: Yeah.
3: We're always looking for Amar. We thought that maybe this could possibly be a match, especially with the cats. She has got a deep love.
4: He seemed interested in the cats. Talk about the colors.
3: It wasn't enough.
4: Yeah.
3: He said he didn't feel. She did thumbs up.
4: A lot of people were saying the distance, but you're saying distance doesn't matter.
3: Not if you're into
4: not
3: the person.
4: With Amar.
3: With anybody. You tell me a guy, if he is like really into the girl, we say you're going to have to drive 45 minutes to see her.
4: It seems like
3: a problem.
4: Seems like a perfect deal. Like, you get to, you know what I'm saying? Like, you get to be like, oh, I don't know, the weather out there is a little rough, or I got to wake up early, or, you know, it seems like a good buffer.
3: Right, but so no, I don't think that was it. I just think that he didn't feel it. He wasn't feeling it, so he did thumbs down, which was what we want him to do anyway. If you don't feel it, do thumbs down. That was the problem we ran into last week. Not feeling it, don't say that.
4: Yeah.
3: I wonder if what was going through his head, though, because she had, she got a peek at him when he had his blindfold on, and she did thumbs up.
4: Well, vice versa, too, what was going through her head.
3: Right.
4: We should have sleuthed that out. Been like, hey, what was that like? What was it like having someone?
3: What do you think the other person? Should we said? What do you think the other person has up right now? Thumbs up or thumbs down? That would have been good in the moment.
4: Yeah. But like, do you think the other person said thumbs up or thumbs down? But then the other person has their blindfold on, right? So they don't know.
3: They have no idea. But
4: they have no idea. So there could be three. You could change your mind three ways. Or they have three.
3: I love it.
4: You could be like, yeah, thumbs up. I'm down with it. I think this person gave me a thumbs down. And then when it came time to do the real thumbs up, thumbs down, it could get messy that way.
3: Yeah. Huh. We got to simplify it a little bit, but I think there's some more entertainment we can squeeze out of this.
4: Yeah, for sure.
3: Yeah. And it's not only for our entertainment. I mean, at the end, we want them to exchange information. It's a bonus, I guess, at the end. We do our best to try to match up people, but... At the end of the day, it's the radio show, and we can only do so much. It was kind of a last-second thing because we had somebody cancel on us last second. So we appreciate both of them coming on, Selena and Amar, and wish them the best of luck. And again, want to remind you, if you're single and want to be on the show, we had somebody this morning, regular listener, first time coming on the cam, wanted to get a peek at what this looked like, said, hey, I'd love to do this. She's divorced, and it's trying to work out. She's got to drop her kids off at school during the time that we do the show, so she don't know if she can make it work. But if you are single and want to be on, every Thursday we do it with Sauter Heyman Jewelers. We'd love to hear from you, so text us and let us know. A photo of you and something about you to 474-FROG. We are ready to give away the tickets to the Huskers in Ohio on Saturday.
4: First ball game.
3: We're going to do that when we come back. If you texted one of the keywords in with the Lincoln Airport, Fly LNK, we could be calling you next to give you the good news that you're going to the first game of the season. That's coming up in just a minute.
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5: On the downhill side of our drive time traffic, thanks to a listener for calling in, looks like we might have an accident at 40th and Pine Lake Road. Do watch for slowdowns 40th and Pine Lake. 56th and Calvert running slow in the cleanup stages from an earlier accident. We do have several construction projects. We'll want to use caution as we move through and around. And just a heads up, as you make plans to attend the Husker football game, your usual route has likely changed with several construction projects. Plan ahead and leave early. 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
9: Partly to mostly cloudy with a 30% chance of scattered showers and thunderstorms this morning, then mostly sunny to partly cloudy, hot and humid this afternoon. High temperature in the upper 90s, heat index up to 105 possible. Tonight, mostly clear to partly cloudy with a 20% chance of rain, low in the mid-70s. From the 1011 Severe Weather Center, I'm meteorologist Brandon Rector.
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4: Johanna out today. She is sick. She went to the doctor yesterday. She has a double ear infection that was caused because of respiratory problems. She has bronchitis. She didn't go to the doctor for. So that got to double ear infection.
5: And strep.
4: And she has strep throat. So
5: now, when
4: is...
5: you get double ear infection, that obviously means right ear, left ear. Or can you get two ear infections in one ear?
4: Oh, that's a good question. I think it's one ear each, I think. But, you know, the thing is, she wasn't even complaining about her ears.
5: Yeah.
4: She was complaining about her throat. And then she had the terrible cough. Everybody heard that.
5: Yeah.
4: But I didn't know about the ears. But that was, again, because of the bronchitis. She's on a heavy dose of antibiotics, and whether or not she comes back tomorrow, I guess we'll all have to find out, you know, because tomorrow we're planning on doing football 101. The football season is here.
5: Yeah. Do you think she's improving with her football knowledge, or do you think it's a lost cause?
4: I think it's a lost cause. I think that I can ask her, and I probably will ask her the same things I asked her last year, and she'll have no idea.
5: Yeah.
4: No clue. She goes there for the outfits.
5: Yeah.
4: She's already complaining because she's going to the game on Saturday, and it's going to be close to 100, and all she has, all of her Husker outfits are a fall.
5: Yeah. Wow.
4: You know what I mean? Like, it's the party for her more than it is the game. You're a game guy, you know? Like, you want a good product. I don't think she cares. She just wants to tailgate and have fun.
5: Yeah.
4: Which, I mean, it's what a lot of people have been doing the last several years, and hopefully this year we can combine the two, have fun, and have just a great team. And we'll find that out on Saturday. We're about to give away tickets thanks to the Lincoln Airport Fly LNK. If you went to, or if you texted in one of the keywords that we gave you, then you have a chance of winning. We don't know who this is. All we have is a phone number in front of us. What are your guesses before we call the number? Do you think it's a guy or a girl?
5: A lot of times they're girls. You would think a guy, but a lot of girls are doing it.
4: Yeah.
5: You know, and these are, you know, the first two games are really, really hot, and the last two games are really, really cold. But I would rather be too hot than too cold with your outfit. So maybe if you're a girl, you're like, let's go for it. I think, this is going to sound sexist, but I think the guys are mainly going for the Indiana game, and the girls are going for the outfits, right? You know, we're gonna get
4: so
5: a
4: the
5: guy
4: girls for, don't want to go to the Indiana. They don't want to go to the.
5: They don't know if
4: they don't know Indiana's a tough game. Yeah, that's what you're saying.
5: Yeah,
4: really?
5: Yeah. If we're talking to the Johannas of the world, right? If she's only cares about the outfit. She's looking at, I'll be able to wear nice clothes. Probably won't be able to wear nice clothes for the Ohio State game, right? So their guys are gonna win the Ohio State game.
4: You know what I don't like about this conversation is that Penthouse Amy is not here to hear it. Because she sits up in her office and listens and is critical of things that we say.
5: Yeah.
4: And here you are saying that a woman wouldn't care, wouldn't know the difference between a game versus Indiana or Ohio State or Oregon, that those are games that they'd want to go to. It's all about the outfits.
5: That's what you said about your co-host.
4: I said it about, well, that's true about her. I'm not generalizing that about all women.
5: No, but I just open it up a little bit more.
4: Okay, well, let's find out. Let's call this. Let's call the winner. If it's a woman, we'll ask her that.
5: Okay.
4: Like, what is the toughest game on the schedule? Let's see what they say.
5: Let's see what I'm doing here.
4: And again, thank you for texting in. We're going to do this every home game. We'll have tickets for you. We got a tailgate party on Saturday. Starts at 8:30 at the Big Ten Sports Bar and Grill. Come on out.
5: Can't even dial a phone. What makes you think we're going to win a war?
4: For somebody who loves the phone so much, like, you're a true radio guy.
5: Yeah.
4: Well, it's like your Achilles heel, too.
5: Yeah, dialing a phone. Well, the digits are hard to read.
4: I know.
5: I mean, see, the thing is, what if I'd misdialed?
4: We've done it before.
5: Yeah. Have you?
4: Yeah.
5: You think that this...
4: I can't remember who I called on accident.
5: Let's call again.
6: Your call has been forwarded to voicemail.
4: Oh, that's interesting. I've never heard that voice before.
0: how are you going to war?
1: Hello?
4: Hi, who's this?
1: This is Greg Nodelman.
4: Greg?
1: Yes, it is.
4: Hey, Greg, you're live on the air. You got a second?
1: Yeah, yes, I do. I'm actually checking a pivot right now with my groan.
4: You're checking a pivot in your what?
1: I'm checking a pivot right now that's broke down with my drone.
5: Oh, the
4: with
5: drone.
4: Your drone.
1: Whoa. Yes.
5: Where you,
4: that is
5: where,
4: amazing to me. So you're a farmer and you do drone work?
1: Well, no, we're just a farmer, and I didn't want to walk my pivot this morning, so I just get my drone out to see what's wrong with it, and then we go right to that spot.
4: Can I tell you, farming has come a long way, has it not? What would your grandfather say about this?
5: Yeah.
1: But he would have said, get your butt out there and walk out and see what's wrong with it.
4: Quit being so lazy.
5: Now,
1: that's
5: you,
1: right. Quit being so lazy.
5: Now, where are
1: everybody's
5: you located?
1: Everybody's gotten soft anymore.
5: Yeah,
4: it's true. You ain't got no calluses on your hands probably anymore except
5: no.
4: for the remote control
1: well,
4: for the drone.
5: Yeah.
1: That's right.
4: Greg, where are you calling from? Where's your farm? Where do you live?
1: Stromsburg.
4: Okay. Did you sign up to win tickets to the game on Saturday?
1: What's that again?
4: Did you sign up? This is Froggy 98. Did you sign up to win tickets to the game on Saturday?
1: Yes, I did.
4: How are you feeling about the Huskers? Give us a prediction of the season before we get going.
1: Well, I don't know if I want to say on air, but I think they'll do okay. let's just go with that.
5: Okay, I like it.
4: Well,
1: I'm realistic.
5: Yeah.
4: We'll see, and you will see in person because you are going to the game. Congratulations.
5: Yeah,
4: you have won tickets, Greg.
1: I appreciate it. Thank you very much. Thank you very much.
4: You're welcome. Thank you to the Lincoln Airport Fly LNK. We got two tickets for Ohio on Saturday for you if you're not going to be in the field. Right? You're going to be at the game?
1: Yeah, absolutely. We're going to go to the game now. Absolutely.
5: He can address the pivots on with his drone while he's
4: there.
1: I'll just shut the pivots off with my phone and we'll go to the game. So I'll just do that on the way to the game. I'll shut all my pivots off.
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2: Froggy.
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14: Partly to mostly cloudy with a 30% chance of scattered showers and thunderstorms this morning. Then mostly sunny to partly cloudy, hot and humid this afternoon. High temperature in the upper 90s, heat index up to 105 possible. Tonight, mostly clear to partly cloudy with a 20% chance of rain, low in the mid-70s. From the 1011 Severe Weather Center, I'm meteorologist Brandon Rector.
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3: I don't know what happened to my mom. She used to watch the show. She used to listen to the show. She knew where to be found.
4: Is that a good thing or a bad thing, though?
3: It's good because I can probably talk freely about her.
4: Yeah.
3: But bad isn't like, does that mean that what this ain't, she not about this anymore? She don't like the show?
4: Probably means that your other brother is more talented.
3: Well, she lives in his basement.
4: Oh, that's it. What if he says, I don't want you to be listening to Gary Greenwood anymore?
3: Yeah, I don't know if he would say that, but he probably would withhold food from her or something. Like, make her do the laundry.
4: Withhold food from her.
3: Make her clean. I don't know.
4: Yeah, elderly abuse.
3: And I'm going on vacation.
4: With her.
3: I've never been on vacation with my mom just one-on-one before.
4: Is that what you guys are doing?
3: Yeah, it's just father. it's mother and son. It's a mother and son vacation.
4: But grandson.
3: Yeah, we're going to see my son who lives in Hawaii. So we're going to go.
4: This is
3: going to
4: be weird.
3: It's weird. Like I don't know. Like, I haven't had a lot of alone time with my mom, which is weird to say.
4: So how are you guys going to meet? In Hawaii, or are you guys meeting?
3: No, she's flying here. She's flying here, and then we're flying there together.
4: That's a long trip.
3: And then I, you know, sometimes I'll do upgrade on the flight. Like, I'm kind of tall, so just a little extra leg room.
4: Yeah.
3: But my mom is 80, so I feel like I had to give her, comfortable seat. And when I invited her, I'm like, you know, tickets are pretty cheap, and I paid for it.
4: Yeah, good stuff.
3: But, you know, they nickel and dime you. And when I first bought it, I didn't realize when I was looking at flights. You ever do this when you look at a flight and it shows you the price? In my head, that was round trip. They were just showing me the first leg of it.
4: Leg of it, yeah.
3: So then I go ahead and I'm already too deep. I already said the tickets are a good deal. Do you want to go? She says yes. Next thing I know, it's $1,000.
4: $1,000. Yeah. And mom ain't helping out at all.
3: Mom ain't helping out. Mom's done her part.
4: Well, maybe mom will buy you a meal or something.
3: No, I don't think she will. But I'm not expecting her to. Those times have passed, and I don't know what age that is, where the kid starts buying for the parents.
4: Kids buying for the parents. Yeah. You know,
3: like, when you go out to, are your mom and dad, are they still alive?
4: Yeah. Well, my dad isn't.
3: He's passed.
4: Yeah.
3: Then why'd you say yeah?
4: Well, I for conversation's sake, Kelly.
3: Okay. All right. Okay. Well, when you go out to dinner with your mom, do you pay?
4: Depending on the situation.
3: She still pays.
4: No, I mean, there's times where, like, okay, well, if it's my birthday.
3: Oh, come on, man. How old are you?
4: I don't know.
3: Your mom is still buying you birthday dinners, and how old are you? 40-something?
4: Well, I don't think it matters. I don't know. I mean, I think at the same time, you just go halvesies splitsies.
3: Go Dutch with your mom?
4: I don't know.
3: It's
4: been a long time since I've had a meal with my mom. It's been a long time. I can't remember the last time we ate together.
3: I guess it probably depends on your financial situation.
4: Exactly.
3: But that's also embarrassing. Like, if you're a 40-year-old man, you go out to dinner with your mom, and your mom knows you can't afford it because you didn't.
4: That's bad.
3: Now she's questioning herself as a mother.
4: Right.
3: Like, did I raise this guy right?
4: Exactly.
3: You know, why isn't he successful? Why can't he afford to pay for dinner for me right now?
4: Or why is he a mooch?
3: Right? Yeah, I know. Yeah. I know.
4: Yeah.
3: No, so.
4: Man, I don't know. I feel sorry for you, though.
3: Well, this is really kind of morbid, but, you know, she's 80. Like, you know what I mean? Like,
4: days are numbered.
3: Is this going to be, well, like, the first and only trip that I've ever done like this?
4: That's crazy.
3: With her?
4: What if you turn it into a thing and let's say you do it? What if she's like, you know what, Gary, I don't want to live with the other brother. I want to move in with you.
3: No, ain't got room, Mom. She got a good where
4: what
3: she
4: if,
3: is.
4: What, she's going to see your house, though. When she
3: she's
4: buys.
3: Already been here. She's been here before. No, it's just, she's good. Don't you be putting that in her head. She's fine.
4: And then she's really going to be into the show then.
3: Is she my Ivan? What I'm really kind of concerned about is she just got back from vacation. My older brother.
4: What
3: does,
4: is your mom doing? Just vacationing her life away?
3: She works at a grocery store in Missouri.
4: Okay.
3: Lives in the basement of my brother's house.
4: Yeah.
3: And then goes on vacations all the time. Ridiculous. I mean, I'm happy for her.
4: Yeah.
3: She's still healthy and can still get around and everything good. But I know what she's in her head. She's never going to say this.
4: Yeah.
3: But she just got back from a European vacation.
4: Oh my God.
3: That my brother, and he took her to like castles and stuff.
4: So he really did it. So
3: yeah.
4: Obviously he's the better son. Yeah, right. I wouldn't move in with you either.
3: No. No. I'm the third choice. Like,
4: who's
3: and I knew that one day.
4: Who's the third choice? Who's the other
3: I'm
4: one?
3: The third choice. My older brother, my younger brother, my yeah, older brother, and then me. I Dang. Knew I was third choice when my mom FaceTimed one time.
4: What?
3: And I answered, and she said to me, nobody else would, none of my sons would answer. Well, that means she went down the list. So she FaceTimed.
4: Everybody but you.
3: All, right. Yeah, my other brothers, and then none of them would, so she finally made her way to me.
4: What if she's on this trip and she's like, you know, I really wish the younger brother was here or the older brother? What if she just uses you to get to Hawaii and she's really not, really, this is not a father, daughter, whatever you want to call it. What if she's like this, like, oh, I get a free trip to Hawaii out of the deal? Yeah, I'm going to definitely hang out. I'll sacrifice hanging out with Gary.
3: Yeah. I say, Mom, if you miss your other sons, do like you always do. FaceTime them, and I'm sure they'll be right there for you and give you whatever you need.
4: Get your one-way trip back.
3: Uh-huh.
4: Gary leaves you high and dry.
3: Yeah, it'll be fun. I'm looking forward to it. I am concerned because they do have a hurricane heading that way, so...
4: I'm concerned that we'll what's going to happen with this show next week.
3: Well, I don't know. It's going to be the Joe Brosh. No, just the Joe. What is it called?
4: Joe Brohanna. Is it Joe Bro?
3: No, Joe Bro? I don't know what it's called.
4: Sometimes
3: listen, bud, I'm on vacation.
4: Yeah,
3: I didn't think about you.
4: Think about your mom. Yeah.
3: Yeah, that's right. That's right.
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0: Gary and Johanna on Froggy 98. 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
3: Have a great day today. Thanks for watching and for listening. We really appreciate that. We'll be back tomorrow. Maybe with Johanna. She was out sick today. Double ear infection. What was the other one?
4: Bronchitis and strep throat.
3: Yeah, so she's on antibiotics. I don't know if she'll be back, but we'll see.
4: That's a good dosage, man. That poor thing.
3: Yeah, painful. I know. She's been sick for a couple of weeks, and she finally went to the doctor and has all that stuff going down. So thank you to Selena and Amar. They were on this morning. Why Am I Still Single with Sauter Heyman Jewelers. We did a double blindfold.
4: Yeah, that was fun.
3: The result was the result, and that is they did not exchange information. Amar said thumbs down, and Selena, I could tell, she didn't want to face the camera after she did thumbs up.
4: They dipped out early.
3: Yeah, and so no, it was a no-go, but we appreciate them both being on the show, and we will have an update from them, or not an update from them. We're looking for our next feature for the show. Why Am I Still Single?
4: You don't care, you're gone next week.
3: Yeah, I'm gone next week.
4: Yeah.
3: We're not on, Monday's a holiday anyway, isn't it?
4: Yeah, it's true, Labor Day.
3: Yeah, yeah. But if you want to... What?
4: That's when you would do your update, is on Monday.
3: Right, but there's no update, so it doesn't even matter. I don't know why I even said that.
4: Yeah, that's right.
3: But we're looking for a feature, so if you want to be a feature for next week's show, text us 474-FROG, a photo of you and someone about you, and you could be on the show. We also want to say congratulations. It was Greg, wasn't
4: Greg,
3: he?
4: Greg, ended up winning the tickets. There working on his pivots.
3: God, farming.
4: Yeah.
3: Not what it used to be.
4: Not at all.
3: He had a pivot that he was having problems with, so he had a drone, and he's droning to see what the problem was from his house.
4: That's wild.
3: Not walking rows or nothing. Is that farm talk?
4: Well, what's
3: walking
4: he
3: rows?
4: Gonna, if it ain't working, he's going to have to go out there anyway, right? What's the drone going to do?
3: I have no idea.
4: We should have figured that out.
3: We could have, but maybe next time.
4: Yeah.
3: So we'll have tickets to all the home games. Thanks to Lincoln, the Lincoln Airport Fly LNK. Tomorrow, possibly, if Johanna's in, we'll be doing football 101 to get ready for the season. Super excited about it, and you can catch all the action here. That will start Saturday morning for the Ohio game at 7 a.m.
4: Yeah.
3: And have a great day. Thanks for filling in today.
4: Yeah, absolutely. Fun times.
3: Maybe we'll see you tomorrow. We'll find out here really soon. A bunch of music is coming your way here in just a few minutes. Hang on for that.
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19: Good morning. This is Rhea Arms of the Rural Co-op with your morning grain update for September 3rd, 2026. Markets in the overnight. Grain future prices lower overnight. At 7 a.m. Central Time, December corn was 14 and a quarter cents lower. November soybeans was 12 and three quarter cents lower. And December hardover wheat was 26 and a half cents lower. We led the way lower overnight with the entire grain complex taking profit off extended move highs on even a small chance of this escalation off the Black Sea fight as Russia President Putin mentioned the possibility of peace deal with Ukraine. That's a long way from actual pause and attacks and the resumption of full-scale exports, but plenty of war risk premium has been added in the 3 weeks as speculative funds have pushed their corn soy net positions as estimate records on near-record longs. Cash prices in spirit on the open are cash corn $4.95 down 12.5, new crop corn $5 down 12.5, new crop Milo $4.61 down 12.5, cash beans $12.43 down 12, new crop beans $12.43 down 12, and old crop wheat $7.40 down 29. The Rural Co-op Grain Team probably provides main marketing solutions to help our farmers access the best prices for your grain. For detailed contract information or to get bids into our elevators or local end users, give us a call at 855-226-7587. Once again, this is Rhea Arns of the Rural Co-op. Have a great day.
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0: Man can survive without water for 3 days. He can live without food for 3 weeks. But surviving without Husker football for 5 long months? Come on, man. That's just cruel.
1: This is Kyle Crooks, voice of the Huskers. 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
0: The first game of the season is against the Ohio Bobcats.
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0: Froggy's getting ready for the first Husker game of the year. 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
5: Partly to mostly cloudy with a 30% chance of scattered showers and thunderstorms this morning, then mostly sunny to partly cloudy, hot and humid this afternoon. High temperature in the upper 90s, heat index up to 105 possible. Tonight, mostly clear to partly cloudy with a 20% chance of rain, low in the mid-70s. From the 1011 Severe Weather Center, I'm meteorologist Brandon Rector.
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It's Shaboozy and Jelly Roll kicking off 10 o'clock here on Froggy 98. Well, I'm kicking off this midday. My name is Dave, usually I'm the weekend guy, but today I am your middays with George Burge and Luke Bryan first.

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2: Partly to mostly cloudy with a 30% chance of scattered showers and thunderstorms this morning, then mostly sunny to partly cloudy, hot and humid this afternoon. High temperature in the upper 90s, heat index up to 105 possible. Tonight, mostly clear to partly cloudy with a 20% chance of rain, low in the mid-70s. From the 1011 Severe Weather Center, I'm meteorologist Brandon Rector.
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It's Morgan Wallen here on Froggy 98. Now, last night, I was on an adventure to go buy some new tennis shoes. Mine are actively falling apart. And instead, I did not get any shoes, but I did come back with 6 new T-shirts. You know, you win some, you lose some. It's okay. It's Boston now.

And mine too. It's Hardy here on today's Best Country. Well, this Saturday is the first football game of Husker season. I'm very excited for that to get kickstarted, which means the Froggy Tailgate is starting again. 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

Tyler Hubbard, he's today's best country. 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

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Now, Taylor Swift was a big part in Toy Story 5's success with her song in it. Now, artists usually take, you know, weeks, months, however long, for the art to hit for the perfect song. But her, she only took 8 hours to write, record everything, this song. And that's because she's one of the best in the biz, man. She's here with I Knew It, I Knew You on today's Best Country.

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the coin purse. It's Cole Swindell here on Froggy 98. Well, my name is Dave, being your midday guy here on Thursday. Power through. 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

0: Man can survive without water for 3 days. 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But surviving without Husker football for 5 long months? Come on, man. That's just cruel.
1: This is Kyle Crooks, voice of the Huskers. 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
0: The first game of the season is against the Ohio Bobcats.
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0: Froggy's getting ready for the first Husker game of the year. 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
12: Partly to mostly cloudy with a 30% chance of scattered showers and thunderstorms this morning. Then mostly sunny to partly cloudy, hot and humid this afternoon. High temperature in the upper 90s, heat index up to 105 possible. Tonight, mostly clear to partly cloudy with a 20% chance of rain, low in the mid-70s. From the 1011 Severe Weather Center, I'm meteorologist Brandon Rector.
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Colin, he's got problems left and right here on today's Best Country. Well, Kane Brown recently checked something off his bucket list. He opened a brand new bar in downtown Nashville called Kane Brown's on Broadway. So if you're over there here soon, check it out. Here he is, this woman.

giveaway we got for you on the website for the Broadcast House Bargain of the Week is for Vala's Pumpkin Patch. So if you wanted to go do a corn maze, get some pumpkins, or pick your own apples, they got a lot of varieties. Gala, Smokehouse, and Autumn Crisp, some for everyone.

Tucker Wetmore here on Froggy 98. He was recently announced as the ACM New Male Artist of the Year out in London. And while he was on stage, his mom came up there. And he said, "Mom, what are you doing here? I'm working." Now, here's the thing. He was surprised and shocked and everything like that. If my mom came in right now, it would make total sense. Radio's her favorite thing. She is a natural. It's Corey Kent now here on today's Best.

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It's Jordan Davis here on Froggy 98. Now, Ella Langley just broke a new music record with this song right here. It is officially the number one song with the most consecutive weeks at number one for non-Christmas music. Choosing Texas, 20 weeks. Mariah Carey's All I Want for Christmas Is You, 22 weeks. So, who knows? Maybe we'll have a new jam. It's Ella Langley.

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1: Probably because Froggy had to sit through those boring mandatory safety meetings.
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1: At the last safety meeting,
0: Froggy was told to do this.
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0: Now it's Froggy's EAS test.
1: EAS stands for, well, Froggy wasn't paying attention at the last company safety meeting, so
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0: We'll have something good for him, don't worry. 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
0: Well, he's telling us to get to drinking. I guess it's 5 o'clock somewhere, right? Well, my name is Dave Bean, your midday here on Thursday. Join every minute.

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9: Mostly sunny, hot, and humid weather will continue into the day on your Thursday. Heat advisories continue to be in place for southeastern Nebraska through Friday evening. High temperatures today will reach the upper 90s, with feels like temperatures between 100 and 105 degrees possible. And there will also be a southerly breeze at 10 to 20 miles an hour, with some gusts between 20 and 30 miles an hour possible at times. From the 1011 Severe Weather Center, I'm meteorologist Bill Rentschler.
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It's Shaboozy checking in here on Froggy 98. Well, I got some good news for the Brooks and Dunn lovers. They're pulling up the Morton Amphitheater in about a month on October 2nd. And if you still need some tickets to that, we got you. 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

Days Like These here on Froggy 98. Well, the newlyweds Travis Kelce and Taylor Swift just bought a new home together out in Northeast Ohio, and they got it under listing price. That price they got it for, $5.3 million. A steal, right? I knew it. I knew you.

It's Megan Maroney here on today's Best Country. Well, Tucker Wetmore was on this week's Country Countdown at USA, and he was talking about how much he loved Gary Allen. He just is a big fan of him, and he said if you're ever having a bad day, go listen to Gary Allen's catalog, specifically his debut single, Her Man, or maybe the album, Use Heart for Sale. Check him out. It's Tucker Wetmore.

0: 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A mad scramble ensues. 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

0: I'm Ryan Martin with a look at your midday market update. Grain markets at midday, scraping and clawing the way back. We're mostly green now after starting the day in the red. Wheat leading the charge right now in Kansas City and Chicago, up about 3 to 5 cents. Minneapolis trying to gain as well. Meanwhile, corn is a couple pennies in green. Soybeans have been choppy at midday, but more in the green now, fractionally higher than they were early on. You get well into 2027 and a couple pennies to the upside. Private crop estimates are going to be cussed and discussed here in the days ahead. We could see the StoneX numbers as soon as later this afternoon. Several others out before the end of the week. Remember, you've got a three-day holiday weekend here as well. And that comes ahead of USDA's crop report, the WASDE, next Friday, the 11th. We are definitely seeing more news on the export side. Another flash reported sale here earlier today to China. Livestock mixed so far. I'm Ryan Martin.
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KFGE Milford Lincoln. 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

dynamic duo of Thomas Rhett and Jordan Davis here on Froggy 98. Well, my name is Dave, being your midday DJ here on the country music station in the capital city. It's Dane Brown starting off strong with Woman.

Doggy racked up enough frequent flyer miles with Lincoln Airport to score season tickets to the Huskers. 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
5: Mostly sunny, hot, and humid weather will continue into the day on your Thursday. Heat advisories continue to be in place for southeastern Nebraska through Friday evening. High temperatures today will reach the upper 90s with feels like temperatures between 100 and 105 degrees possible. And there will also be a southerly breeze at 10 to 20 miles an hour with some gusts between 20 and 30 miles an hour possible at times. From the 1011 Severe Weather Center, I'm meteorologist Bill Rentschler.
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He doesn't tolerate tattletales. It's Jason Aldean here on Froggy 98. Well, this past weekend, I was out at Adventureland. I had so much fun. And they're ramping up for the Phantom Fall Fest. And on the website, we got free tickets for you to go attend that thing in Altoona, Iowa. 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

Langley, killing it as always here on Froggy 98. Someone who's a big fan of hers, Drake. He just loves her music and also Morgan Wallen stuff too. He used to cover old acoustic versions of Drake's songs, so they like to go back and forth between rap and country.

Farmer Lee dropped it in 2021 here on Froggy 98. Well, this is the year for Husker volleyball. We are officially undefeated and have not lost a set yet. We're facing off against DuPaul tomorrow, I believe, and I'm hoping we continue that streak, and I think we will. It's all my exes here on Froggy 98. Another

It's the duo of Corey Kent and Cole Wetzel here on Today's Best Country. Now, a little famous city out east has the nicknames of The Hub, B-Town, and the Athens of America. Now, I don't know if they earned that last one because Memorial Stadium jarringly looks similar to the ancient Agora. Just saying. It's Stella Lefty with Boston.

Your game day starts not on a field of green, but on a sea of asphalt. You don't try and score six, you pound 12. The line you rush is for the porta potty. You are a tailgater. 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

blasting off here on Froggy 98. Well, the Memorial Stadium fireworks will be blasting off on Saturday for the first home game of the season, which means our first Froggy tailgate is also going down. It's going to be at the Big Ten Sports Bar and Grill with Johanna and Brooke. 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

0: With the John Henry's Plumbing, Heating, Air, and Electrical Studio, Froggy is clogging up the radio with today's best country.
1: Roger that. Hold it in a little longer. We're flying up some more paper.
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0: Man can survive without water for 3 days. He can live without food for 3 weeks. But surviving without Husker football for 5 long months? 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That's just cruel.
1: This is Kyle Crooks, voice of the Huskers. 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
0: The first game of the season is against the Ohio Bobcats.
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0: Froggy's getting ready for the first Husker game of the year. 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
1: Mostly sunny, hot, and humid weather will continue into the day on your Thursday. Heat advisories continue to be in place for southeastern Nebraska through Friday evening. High temperatures today will reach the upper 90s, with feels like temperatures between 100 and 105 degrees possible. And there will also be a southerly breeze at 10 to 20 miles an hour, with some gusts between 20 and 30 miles an hour possible at times. From the 1011 Severe Weather Center, I'm meteorologist Bill Rentschler.
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Peanut Butter and Jelly, Batman and Robin, Post Malone and Morgan Wallen here on Froggy 98. Well, my name is Dave, being your DJ all the way until 3 o'clock this afternoon, which means this hour is going to be packed of the good stuff, like Dan and

2023 with Fast Car on Froggy 98. 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It's their 40th anniversary this year, which is so much fun. 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

we only take the high road. Now, today is an insanely special day, and let me tell you why. First of all, it is the U.S. Bowling League Day, then International Cabernet Day, and finally, Skyscraper Day. So go ahead and hit the lanes with your friends, bring some wine with you, and shout out to the UBT building downtown. It's Riley Green.

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0: Hi, this is Drew with Farmers Cooperative in Dorchester with the closing grain markets for September 3rd. December corn was down 2¾ to 5.40¾. March corn was down 2¼ to 5.56. November beans were up 6 to 13.16¼. January beans were up 6½ to 13.31½. December Kansas City wheat was down 18¾ to 8.15½. March Kansas City wheat was down 19½ to 8.28¼. Listen every day at this time for the closing grain markets from Farmers Cooperative. 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

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JFGE Milford Lincoln. Froggy 98.

Shaboozy and Jelly Roll with Amen on Froggy 98. So I was talking yesterday about watching Death of a Pastor's Wife, and I need to watch the podcast Allegedly because I guess there's even more information that's just going to anger me and upset me about the whole situation. What is happening?

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3: Mostly sunny, hot, and humid weather will continue into the day on your Thursday. Heat advisories continue to be in place for southeastern Nebraska through Friday evening. High temperatures today will reach the upper 90s with feels like temperatures between 100 and 105 degrees possible. And there will also be a southerly breeze at 10 to 20 miles an hour with some gusts between 20 and 30 miles an hour possible at times. From the 1011 Severe Weather Center, I'm meteorologist Bill Renschler.
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Vincent Mason, wish you well on Froggy 98. So the Warren Treaty's got a brand new EP on the way. It's called Country Baptism, and they've already debuted the title track with a live performance on America's Got Talent. The EP is going to include the recently released It'll Hurt Me More Than It Hurt You. It's set to drop on, well, tomorrow.

Lee Bryce, one of them girls, and Froggy 98. A while back, we were talking about Luke Combs and how he's an avid hunter. I want to say this was like earlier, much earlier this year. He,

RD set to hit Stir Cove on September 11th. There he is with Happened to Me on Froggy 98. So he actually had a remix of that, or like a redo of that song with the Jonas Brothers. So go ahead and text Jonas for your chance to see Russell at Stir Cove 474 Frog on the Froggy text.

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0: 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He can live without food for 3 weeks. But surviving without Husker football for 5 long months? 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That's just cruel.
1: This is Kyle Crooks, voice of the Huskers. 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
0: The first game of the season is against the Ohio Bobcats.
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0: Froggy's getting ready for the first Husker game of the year. 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
1: Mostly sunny, hot, and humid weather will continue into the day on your Thursday. Heat advisories continue to be in place for southeastern Nebraska through Friday evening. High temperatures today will reach the upper 90s, with feels like temperatures between 100 and 105 degrees possible. And there will also be a southerly breeze at 10 to 20 miles an hour, with some gusts between 20 and 30 miles an hour possible at times. From the 1011 Severe Weather Center, I'm meteorologist Bill Renschler.
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Hardy, Eric Church, Morgan Wallen, and Tim McGraw with MacArthur on Froggy 98. So are you a big fan of Marshalls? Well, season two is almost here. Season two set to premiere October 4th on CBS. The trailer just dropped yesterday, and it looks like Casey and his son still in harm's way thanks to a new enemy.

Randy Houser, How Country Feels on Froggy 98. This Saturday, the very first Husker home game. They're taking on Ohio. Someone was like, are you excited? They're going to be taking on Bowling Green. And I was like, different Bowling Green. But yes, Huskers, we are rooting for that big, fat dub. Game time, 11 a.m. Johanna and I are going to be over at Big Ten Sports Bar and Grill getting our tailgate on from 8:30 till 10:30. Come on by. Come a little early because traffic might be a little sticky with all the construction going on. But stop on by. You never know what fantastic prizes you might win.

It is Froggy 98 with Tucker, Wetmore, and Brunette. Luke Bryant is not here for the AI talk. He's like, people are calling his Fish Hunt Golf Drink song. They're saying it was made by AI because the lyrics are a little simple. Down goes the whiskey, same thing. But he says, you know what? I'm going to see you one day. I'm going to knock you out. He said that on the Theo Von podcast. I'm not making it up.

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1: Hey guys, it's Ty Myers. 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
1: 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Here's your traffic update from Ambassador Health, your hospital to home rehab specialist.
0: Good afternoon. We'll start Time Saver traffic on Highway 77 or the Homestead Expressway just north of West Pioneers Boulevard, southbound lanes. An accident. Thanks to Keith for calling in. We do have several construction projects. Do watch for lane shifts and lane closures. Keep in mind South 70th at Nebraska Parkway. Lane restrictions in all directions for turn lane construction. South 56th and Old Cheney. Traffic signal work. And eastbound O Street at 40th. Lane restriction for a water main project. If you see a trouble spot, call the traffic hotline 402-479-1414. That's a quick check of your time saver traffic.

Jason Aldean, Don't Tell on Me on Froggy 98. So it looks like Travis and Taylor are trying to meet somewhere in the middle, but I don't really get how that's the middle. They just bought a house in Cleveland. That's not really the middle if you look between Nashville and, well, she had a house in New York, too. So I guess if you look at the New York house and then, you know, Kansas City, I guess that's the middle. But they just bought a really nice house in a nice area of Cleveland.

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1: It's your country daily dirt. During Ella Langley's two sold-out shows at Auburn University, she took time to honor one of the people who helped launch her music career, her former teacher and mentor, Maury Coach Pop Popwell. He gave her her first guitar when she moved to Nashville to chase her country dreams, so she decided to return the favor with a custom guitar as a thank you for his support. Coach Pop has been teaching for 57 years, but Ella's probably the first student with a number one hit for 20 weeks. Darius Rucker set to release a new single called I Believe. The track is centered on hope, perseverance, and holding on to faith during difficult times. He describes it as a love letter to America. It's out on Friday. Dolly Parton's estate is planning events in honor of her life. Dolly Fest, a celebration of a lifetime, will take place in Nashville and London on two currently unnamed weekends in 2027. Dolly reportedly did not want a traditional public memorial, so these serve as a way for fans to celebrate her. It was originally planned as a multi-artist event in Nashville, intended to feature Dolly as a performer and host. It's your Country Daily Dirt. I'm Brooke Summers.
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2: As we get into the heart of our drive time, a couple of slow spots. The newest, 22nd and Vine Street, an accident. Do watch for slowdowns, 22nd and Vine. Also, an earlier accident, southbound Highway 77 or the Homestead Expressway, just north of West Pioneers Boulevard. An earlier accident in the cleanup stages. We do have several construction projects. Do use caution as you move through and around. If you see a trouble spot, call the traffic hotline 402-479-1414. That's another check of your time saver traffic.
0: 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KFGE Milford Lincoln. 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

Jordan Davis. Let's turn this truck around on Froggy 98. So if you are a big hunter, you will be able to appreciate this video that Luke Combs just put up on YouTube. He did a big, huge hunting trip in Iowa in December of last year and caught himself a 10-point whitetail buck.

It is Froggy 98 with Morgan Wallen. It's called Last Night. You know when you're getting a text message from Starbucks that the spice chiders are in, that it's, well, we're coming up upon fall, and I am ready for it. Cooler temperatures, fun adventures, like Adventureland and Venom Falls.

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0: But the Lincoln Airport can get you to those games. During the week of the game, the Froggy crew will give you a keyword. 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And you'll be qualified. Froggy and the Lincoln Airport are sending you to Memorial Stadium. 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Froggy, how's your traffic report? 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
2: On the downhill side of our drive time traffic, no new accidents or major delays, and our earlier accidents cleaned up and out of the way. We do have several volume slowdowns and construction projects. We'll want to use caution as we move through and around Q Street in the downtown area, running very slow right now, as is probably several streets in the downtown area. Street closings with lane shifts and lane closures. Do keep in mind work continues on the I-180 bridge over I-80. That interchange does run slow with head-to-head traffic and closures. You'll have to follow the detours. If you see a trouble spot, call the traffic hotline 402-479-1414. That's another check of your time saver.

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Billy Currington, People Are Crazy on Froggy 98. I know I've been talking about this documentary for the last couple of days. It's just, I watch a lot of true crime, and this one is really sticking with me, Death of a Pastor's Wife. And so I was mentioning it to a buddy of mine in Scotland, and I was like, oh, man, I just watched this crazy documentary. And they were like, Pastor's Wife? And I was like, oh, my gosh, yeah, you're watching it even all the way over there? It's insane.

0: 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The combination of alcohol, meat, and camaraderie has no equal. Until you realize there's not enough chairs. A mad scramble ensues. 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
1: Wrapping up our traffic reports, we do have a new slow spot, 40th and Pioneers Boulevard. An injury accident to watch for slowdowns, 40th and Pioneers. Otherwise, most traffic moving well, a few volume slowdowns, and we do have several construction projects. Do use caution as you move through and around. Also, just a reminder, as you make plans to attend the Husker football game this weekend, your usual route is likely going to change with several construction projects throughout the capital city. The best approach is to plan ahead and leave early. More information is available at KLIN.com. Keeping you moving with Time Saver Traffic, I'm Chris Lofgren.
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Russell Dickerson is going to be at Stir Cove next Friday, a week from tomorrow, and we've got tickets for you. 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

0: How come when you call someone on the phone, you wake them up, they always pretend like they weren't asleep? 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What are we doing? 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
1: Mostly clear, warm, and humid through your Thursday evening in Lincoln. Temperatures will continue to be very warm, with 10 o'clock readings still in the middle 80s, with feels like temperatures still around 90 degrees. Overnight lows will stay well above average in the middle 70s with mostly clear skies. And look for similar conditions again into the day on your Friday, with highs in the mid to upper 90s with feels like temperatures into the triple digits. From the 1011 Severe Weather Center, I'm meteorologist Bill Renschler.
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0: 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It's Brooke Summers. Afternoon.

It's Froggy 98 and Jason Aldean, How Far Does a Goodbye Go? So Dustin Lynch is getting ready to drop a brand new album. It's going to be his seventh, as a matter of fact. It's called Clean Slate, and he says there's a lot of life on the record. He's also said he's lived a lot of life since his very first album. So he wanted this one to feel true to where he is today, and it sounds very much like himself.

Josh Ross, hate how you look. I'm Froggy 98. Hell, what's the like most adventurous thing you've done? Like, have you ever gone skydiving? Brett Eldridge was recently talking about why he decided to go skydiving. He was saying that, you know, he was like looking at some stories and looking at the stories behind some of his songs, and he said to himself, if one of these ever goes number one, I'm going to go skydiving. And his song, Don't Ya, well, it went number one back in the day. So he decided back in 2013 he was going to go skydiving. He says there's no feeling like it in the world. And I've heard that before. I had an old trainer who used to, like, run a skydiving class or whatever. And he's like, oh, you got to come. And I was like, no, I've got two perfectly good feet here on the ground. But apparently it's a feeling like no other. And he said he was a little bit scared, though. He was a little bit scared, but he loved it.

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You don't try and score six, you pound 12. The line you rush is for the porta potty. You are a tailgater. 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
6: Mostly clear, warm, and humid through your Thursday evening in Lincoln. Temperatures will continue to be very warm, with 10 o'clock readings still in the middle 80s, with feels like temperatures still around 90 degrees. Overnight lows will stay well above average in the middle 70s, with mostly clear skies. And look for similar conditions again into the day on your Friday, with highs in the mid-upper 90s, with feels like temperatures into the triple digits. From the 1011 Severe Weather Center, I'm meteorologist Bill Rentschler.
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Thomas Rhett, What's Your Country Song on Froggy 98. You can hear that one and a whole lot more when he brings his Soundtrack to Life tour to CHI on October 24th. You want to go to the show? You don't have tickets? 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

Chris Young and Kane Brown, famous friends on Froggy 98. Apparently, Chris might have had a little too much to drink last weekend at the concert in the Corn in Mason, Wisconsin. There's a TikTok of his performance that's going viral, and not because the performance was super great. It's actually because he seems, well, like I said, a bit intoxicated. Some people defending him, thinking that maybe the sound in his ear, the in-ear monitor was kind of messing up, and maybe that was the reason for the technical issues. But most people are like, maybe he had a little too much

Just more time to take in on Froggy 98. Riley Green getting ready to drop a brand new album. It's called That's Just Me. He actually just dropped the title track of the same name, That's Just Me. 19 songs on the album. You're going to have Brooks and Dunn, Randy Owen, Jake Worthington, Hannah McFarlane, and it drops on the 18th.

Corey Kent and Co. Russell, Rocky Mountain Low on Froggy 98. So you missed tickets to the Husker game this week. Don't you worry. We're going to have some more next week. And all you're going to have to do is make sure you're listening for the keywords. I would start listening this weekend for those keywords. And then when you hear them, enter them at 474-FROG.

0: Man can survive without water for 3 days. He can live without food for 3 weeks. But surviving without Husker football for 5 long months? Come on, man. That's just cruel.
1: This is Kyle Crooks, voice of the Huskers. 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
0: The first game of the season is against the Ohio Bobcats.
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0: Froggy's getting ready for the first Husker game of the year. 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